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It's Nelly. 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Lay back, chill, Sunday night slow jams with R-Dub.

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9: I'm Storm Tracker 6 meteorologist Katie Nicolau, here with a look at your forecast. Tonight we'll see the chance for some isolated storms along with mostly cloudy skies and lows in the low 60s. For the day on Monday, highs will be in the mid-80s with decreasing cloud cover revealing some sunshine for the start of the week. Tuesday will be mostly sunny and a little bit warmer with high temperatures making it back to the mid-80s.
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0: This is Junior from Burke, New Mexico, to my lady, Martina Ambanali from Gallup, New Mexico. I'll see you soon, baby.
1: Hi, this is Adri from San Angelo, Texas. I wanted to send a goodnight kiss to Jamal. Hey, baby, just want to let you know I was thinking about you. I love you.
2: My name is Jesus. I'm calling from Bloomington, Texas. Just want to send a goodnight kiss for my girl, Sarah, from Victoria. Just want to let her know I miss her and I love her.
3: 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These are the Sunday Night Slow Jams. And we even have a weeknight version Monday through Thursday. 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Let them know you want to hang out with R-Dub, me. Every night, I'll bring the slow jams. At very least, you and me, we've got a date next Sunday night. You're a part of Sunday Night Slow Jams just because you listen. I want to thank you for coming through tonight. Take care.
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18: I'm Storm Tracker 6 meteorologist Katie Nicolau, here with a look at your forecast. Tonight, we'll see the chance for some isolated storms along with mostly cloudy skies and lows in the low 60s. For the day on Monday, highs will be in the mid-80s with decreasing cloud cover revealing some sunshine for the start of the week. Tuesday will be mostly sunny and a little bit warmer with high temperatures making it back to the mid-80s.
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0: On the couch with my favorite sinner. I was about to, but you convinced us. 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
3: Put it up. Oh, yeah, yeah. Baby. Put it up. Baby. Baby. Baby. Baby. Baby. Baby. Baby. Baby. Baby. Baby. Baby. Baby. Baby. Baby. Baby. Baby. Baby. Baby. Baby. Baby. Baby. Baby. Baby. Baby. Baby. Baby. Baby. Baby. Baby. Baby. Baby. Baby. Baby. Baby. Baby. Baby. Baby. Baby. Baby. Baby. Baby. Baby. Baby. Baby. Baby. Baby. Baby. Baby. Baby. Baby. Baby. Baby. Baby. Baby. Baby. Baby. Baby. Baby. Baby. Baby. Baby. Baby. Baby. Baby. Baby. Baby. Baby. Baby. Baby. Baby. Baby. Baby. Baby. Baby. Baby. Baby. Baby. Baby. Baby. Baby. Baby. Baby. Baby. Baby. Baby. Baby. Baby. Baby.

0: It's Dee Dee in the morning. And if you missed the show, the average American has 3 unpaid bills.
1: Right. You know, I lent you a couple dollars last Tuesday. You still ain't paid me back.
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3: 13 weeks.
1: $50. Hey, man, Monday vibes are in the air. 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
0: Plus, we're going to have one of the funniest comedians in the game on the show. Wait till you hear who it is. He's going to have you laughing your ass off. And we got one of the hottest producers who has the controversial song of the year out right now. Ooh. It's doing numbers, and he's going to be in here, too.
2: Well, speaking of numbers, I'm going to drop some money in your pocket with that $1,000 mini game.
0: All right. And make sure you wake up, win, and laugh with your favorite morning show.
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9: I'm Katie Nicolau. Here's a look at your forecast. Overnight, we could still have some isolated storms in the area, along with mostly cloudy skies and lows in the low 60s. Monday has high temperatures back in the mid-80s with decreasing cloud cover. Then temperatures start to warm back up for the middle of the week, making it to the upper 80s with mostly sunny skies Tuesday and Wednesday.
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0: It's Dee Dee in the Morning. And if you missed the show, the average American has 3 unpaid bills.
1: Right. You know, I lent you a couple dollars last Tuesday. You still ain't paid me back.
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3: 13 weeks.
1: $50. Hey, man, Monday vibes are in the air. 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
0: Plus, we're going to have one of the funniest comedians in the game on the show. 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And we got one of the hottest producers who has the controversial song of the year out right now. Ooh. It's doing numbers, and he's going to be in here, too.
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9: I'm Katie Nicolau. Here with a look at your forecast. Overnight, we could still have some isolated storms in the area, along with mostly cloudy skies and lows in the low 60s. Monday has high temperatures back in the mid-80s with decreasing cloud cover. Then temperatures start to warm back up for the middle of the week, making it to the upper 80s with mostly sunny skies Tuesday and Wednesday.
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0: It's Didi in the morning. And if you missed the show, the average American has 3 unpaid bills.
1: Right. You know, I lent you a couple dollars last Tuesday. You still ain't paid me back.
2: Hey, Trey, when I tell you she is known for that.
0: I'm really bad.
3: 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Hey, Didi, listen. Can I please get that $50?
0: How long did it take for it?
3: 13 weeks.
1: $50. Hey, man, Monday vibes are in the air. Let's get your money right with Ashington Cashington for Big Money Making Mondays. 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
0: I like it. Plus, we're going to have one of the funniest comedians in the game on the show. Wait till you hear who it is. He's going to have you laughing your ass off. And we got one of the hottest producers who has the controversial song of the year out right now. Ooh. It's doing numbers, and he's going to be in here, too.
2: Well, speaking of numbers, I'm going to drop some money in your pocket with that $1,000 mini game.
0: All right. And make sure you wake up, win, and laugh with your favorite morning show.
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6: I'm Katie Nicolau. Here's a look at your forecast. Overnight, we could still have some isolated storms in the area, along with mostly cloudy skies and lows in the low 60s. Monday has high temperatures back in the mid-80s with decreasing cloud cover. Then temperatures start to warm back up for the middle of the week, making it to the upper 80s with mostly sunny skies Tuesday and Wednesday.
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0: It's Didi in the morning. And if you missed the show, the average American has 3 unpaid bills.
1: Right. You know, I lent you a couple dollars last Tuesday. You still ain't paid me back.
2: Hey, Trey, when I tell you she is known for that.
0: I'm really bad.
3: 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Hey, Didi, listen. Can I please get that
0: 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How long did it take for it?
3: 13 weeks.
1: $50. 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
0: Like, plus, we're going to have one of the funniest comedians in the game on the show. Wait till you hear who it is. He's going to have you laughing your ass off. And we got one of the hottest producers who has the controversial song of the year out right now. Ooh. It's doing numbers, and he's going to be in here, too.
4: Well, speaking of numbers, I'm going to drop some money in your pocket with that $1,000 mini game.
0: All right. And make sure you wake up, win, and laugh with your favorite morning show.
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4: I'm Katie Nicolau. Here's a look at your forecast. Overnight, we could still have some isolated storms in the area, along with mostly cloudy skies and lows in the low 60s. Monday has high temperatures back in the mid-80s with decreasing cloud cover. Then temperatures start to warm back up for the middle of the week, making it to the upper 80s with mostly sunny skies Tuesday and Wednesday.
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0: It's Dee Dee in the morning. And if you missed the show, the average American has 3 unpaid bills.
1: Right. You know, I lent you a couple dollars last Tuesday. You still ain't paid me back.
2: Hey, Trey, when I tell you she is known for that.
0: I'm really bad.
3: 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Hey, Dee Dee, listen. Can I please get that $50?
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3: 13 weeks.
1: $50. Hey, man, Monday vibes are in the air. 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
0: Like, plus, we're going to have one of the funniest comedians in the game on the show. Wait till you hear who it is. He's going to have you laughing your ass off. And we got one of the hottest producers who has the controversial song of the year out right now. Ooh. It's doing numbers, and he's going to be in here, too.
2: Well, speaking of numbers, I'm going to drop some money in your pocket with that $1,000 mini game.
0: All right. And make sure you wake up, win, and laugh with your favorite morning show.
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9: I'm Katie Nicolau. Here's a look at your forecast. Overnight, we could still have some isolated storms in the area, along with mostly cloudy skies and lows in the low 60s. Monday has high temperatures back in the mid-80s with decreasing cloud cover. Then temperatures start to warm back up for the middle of the week, making it to the upper 80s with most

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3: Good Monday morning. I'm Megan Vaselli with 6 News. Michigan drivers are seeing some relief at the pump this morning as gas prices drop below $4 a gallon. That's according to AAA, which says the statewide average is now at $3.96 per gallon of regular unleaded, a 14-cent drop from this time last week. Drivers in the Lansing area, you're paying just a penny more at $3.97 per gallon, while those of you in Jackson are getting even more relief, averaging $3.92. We have a heads up this morning for drivers about a closure in Jackson County that could affect your commute for the next several months. The I-94 Business Loop, also known as Lewis Glick Highway, will shut down between Jackson and Mechanic Streets starting at 6 o'clock this evening. It's so MDOT can continue bridge deck replacement and maintenance work. 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
3: I'm Storm Tracker 6 meteorologist Katie Nicolau, here with a look at your forecast. While we could still have a stray shower or two pop up today, most of the area will see decreasing clouds, leaving us with some sunshine by the end of the day and high temperatures in the mid-80s. Overnight tonight, we'll have clear skies with lows around 60. Then for Tuesday, we'll be mostly sunny with high temperatures moving back into the mid-80s.
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2: Good Monday morning. I'm Megan Vaselli with 6 News. Governor Whitmer is expected to sign the fiscal year 2027 state budget after the Michigan legislature passes the $85 billion spending plan just ahead of the 4th of July. This budget allocates nearly $20 billion to Michigan schools, including a boost in per-pupil funding. The framework agreement also avoids any new statewide tax increases and does not withdraw from the state's rainy day fund. Today is the last day to apply for a financial boost toward homeownership in the city of Jackson. Qualified homebuyers can get up to $55,000 in down payment assistance thanks to a partnership between the 100 Homes Program and the Martin Luther King Jr. Corridor Improvement Authority. Local leaders say their goal is to keep more young people living, working, and investing in the area. For the latest news, weather, and sports, be sure to tune into 6 News, and we're always online at WLNS.com.
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12: Good morning, Mid-Michigan. I'm Tyler Driesinger with your sports update. In a stunning reversal, FIFA has decided to allow star U.S. men's national team striker Follerin Balogun to play tonight against Belgium. Balogun received a red card in the U.S. win over Bosnia and Herzegovina, which carries an automatic one-game suspension. But FIFA is essentially suspending the suspension and placing Balogun on probation for 1 year. The bottom line, he can play, as the U.S. looks to advance to the quarterfinals for just the third time ever. On the baseball diamond, the Detroit Tigers took 2 of 3 from the Texas Rangers. They won the series finale 6-2 on Sunday behind a big day.

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1: Who you with?
0: On the couch with my favorite Santa. I was about to, but you convinced us. Should I decorate her walls or log off to Pinterest? Never too late to meditate on emotional attachments. 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
4: Good morning. It's Didi in the morning. And guys, we all have to talk about something. I was on social media over the holiday weekend, you know, 4th of July weekend.
5: Right.
4: And as I'm looking on, I see Dion Cole. I see the comedian, actor comedian Dion Cole sit down, and I saw him do something very nice.
5: Chicago.
4: Gave our very own comedian J.J. Williamson his flowers,
5: come
4: y'all.
5: Hey, man,
4: come
5: that
4: on.
5: Meant a lot, man.
4: He
5: shout
4: gave
5: out to
4: you
5: my
4: your
5: dude.
4: Flowers.
5: That was huge.
4: Yeah.
5: That was huge, man. I was shocked, man. And I was actually just watching the podcast, all Up Smoke.
4: Uh-huh. Huh?
5: Yeah, I think that's the name of it.
6: I think it's Up and Smoke.
5: Up and Smoke.
4: Yeah,
5: up and Smoke.
4: That's right.
5: Matt Barnes and Steven Jackson, former NBA players, man. And they had to sit down with Dion Cole, man. And it made my day.
7: Most underrated comedian of all time.
8: That's known or that's not known?
7: That's not known, but is a great comedian.
8: Shit. My man JJ from Mississippi. He on the radio down there. Mm-hmm. JJ is a motherfucking monster. Mm. I got to put in between us if I'm on the show with him.
7: Yeah. Tough, so what's his full name?
8: His name is JJ from the SIP.
7: That's JJ from the SIP. Shout out JJ from the
8: JJ
7: SIP.
8: JJ from the SIP. You got to put him on.
7: You putting him on right now. You putting him on right
8: JJ
7: now.
8: JJ from the SIP. Mm-hmm. And I just worked with Jay not too long ago. We had to put it between us.
4: Yeah. He did.
5: That's honest.
4: I was there. That was
5: honest.
4: Yeah, Soul
5: for him
4: Beach
5: to say
4: Music
5: that. Yeah.
4: Festival.
6: And real quick, it's all the smoke.
5: All the smoke.
6: Yeah, with Matt Barnes and Steven Jackson. Okay.
5: Yeah,
6: right?
5: Man. That's a huge platform, man. For him to say that, man. And hey, them 48 hours of my timeline went crazy.
4: Did
6: wow.
4: They?
5: Follow us, man. Got some celebs, man, to come in and follow me and everything, man. So, yeah.
4: That's great.
5: Had a small little buzz on the weekend.
4: Yeah, I love that.
5: Had a small little buzz on the weekend.
4: I think what I liked the most was the fact that Dion Cole was honest.
6: Yeah.
4: Because I'm telling you, I was there, me and my husband, and we said, remember I told you we came back from Curacao.
5: Curacao.
4: The Soul Beach Music Festival back in May.
6: Yeah.
4: And I told you, JJ killed it. JJ was, I mean, when I tell you the star on that island, I mean, until he fell down the stairs. But
5: Yeah, for real. Still trying to get that straight out them white pants.
6: Why is it, though, in comedy, JJ, it's so hard for other comedians to admit something like that, though?
5: You know, they pride. I just feel say they pride, they arrogance, man. Mm. You know, folks just don't want nobody else to shine before them, man.
4: You have a lot of comedians that come in here, though. They really do give JJ his love.
6: Oh, 100%.
4: Yeah. I got to say that.
5: They show me love, man. Yeah, yeah. I got a good name in the business.
4: All right, well,
5: man.
4: Here's the deal. JJ's blowing up. You better get him booked right now. If you got a comedy, you got a comedy club, comedy show coming up, any kind of R&B and comedy tour, you better get it, JJ, now because he's blowing up. Okay?
5: Absolutely.
4: And the prices are going to change.
5: Change.
4: Okay? So, JJ, let him know how to book you.
5: Follow your boy real quick on all my platforms. Follow your boy, The Real JJ from The Sip on Instagram, TikTok. And YouTube, comedian JJ Williamson on Facebook, man. It's going down,
4: all
5: man.
4: All right, so again, it's JJ from The Sip,
5: two P's.
4: All right, coming up, of course, we got our hot topics for you. It's Didi in the morning.
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4: 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All right. Hey, what's up, everybody? 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
9: Good Monday morning. I'm Megan Vaselli with 6 News. We have a heads up this morning for drivers about a closure in Jackson County that could affect your commute for the next several months. The I-94 Business Loop, also known as Lewis Glick Highway, will shut down between Jackson and Mechanic Streets starting at 6 o'clock this evening. It's so MDOT can continue bridge deck replacement and maintenance work. This project is set to wrap up in mid-October. Michigan drivers are seeing some relief at the pump this morning as gas prices drop below $4 a gallon. That's according to AAA, which says the statewide average is now at $3.96 per gallon of regular unleaded, a 14-cent drop from this time last week. Drivers in the Lansing area, you're paying just a penny more at $3.97 per gallon, while those of you in Jackson are getting even more relief, averaging $3.92. For the latest news, weather, and sports, be sure to tune into 6 News, and we're always online at WLNS.com.
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8: Good morning, Mid-Michigan. I'm Tyler Driesinger with your sports update. Somehow, someway, Fuller and Balogun will play. FIFA stunningly reversed course on Sunday, suspending the automatic one-game ban Balogun is required to serve for receiving a red card in the United States men's national team's win over Bosnia and Herzegovina. As a result of the decision, the U.S. will have Balogun for the match against Belgium tonight as the Stars and Stripes look to advance to the World Cup quarterfinals for the third time ever. On the baseball diamond, the Tigers took 2 of 3 from the Texas Rangers and had 3 players named the American League All-Star team over the weekend. The All-Stars are Dylan Dingler, Kevin McGonigal, and Riley Green. Green went 3 for 4 in the ballgame Sunday and launched his 4th home run in the last 5 games. In the minors, the Lansing Lugnuts had a strong weekend as well, taking the last 2 from the Dayton Dragons to salvage a split in the 6-game series. For 6 Sports, I'm Tyler Driesinga.
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9: I'm Storm Tracker 6 meteorologist Katie Nicolau, here with a look at your forecast. While we could still have a stray shower or two pop up today, most of the area will see decreasing clouds, leaving us with some sunshine by the end of the day and high temperatures in the mid-80s. Tonight we'll have clear skies with lows around 60. Then for Tuesday, we'll be mostly sunny with high temperatures moving back into the mid-80s.
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2: Good Monday morning. I'm Megan Vaselli with 6 News. Michigan drivers are seeing some relief at the pump this morning as gas prices drop below $4 a gallon. That's according to AAA, which says the statewide average is now at $3.96 per gallon of regular unleaded, a 14-cent drop from this time last week. Drivers in the Lansing area, you're paying just a penny more at $3.97 per gallon, while those of you in Jackson are getting even more relief, averaging $3.92. We have a heads up this morning for drivers about a closure in Jackson County that could affect your commute for the next several months. The I-94 Business Loop, also known as Lewis Glick Highway, will shut down between Jackson and Mechanic Streets starting at 6 o'clock this evening. It's so MDOT can continue bridge deck replacement and maintenance work. This project is set to wrap up in mid-October. For the latest news, weather, and sports, be sure to tune into 6 News, and we're always online at WLNS.com.
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12: Good morning, Mid-Michigan. I'm Tyler Driesenge with your sports update. In a stunning reversal, FIFA has decided to allow star U.S. men's national team striker Folarin Balogun to play tonight against Belgium. Balogun received a red card in the U.S. win over Bosnia and Herzegovina, which carries an automatic one-game suspension. But FIFA is essentially suspending the suspension and placing Balogun on probation for 1 year. The bottom line, he can play, as the U.S. looks to advance to the quarterfinals for just the third time ever. On the baseball diamond, the Detroit Tigers took 2 of 3 from the Texas Rangers. They won the series finale 6-2 on Sunday, behind a big day from Riley Green. He was a double shy of the cycle, finishing 3-for-4 with a run scored and 4 RBI. The Tigers return to Detroit for a 3-game series with the Athletics starting Tuesday. For Six Sports, I'm Tyler Driesenge.
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13: I'm Storm Tracker 6 meteorologist KD Nicolau, here with a look at your forecast. While we could still have a stray shower or two pop up today, most of the area will see decreasing clouds, leaving us with some sunshine by the end of the day and high temperatures in the mid-80s. Tonight we'll have clear skies with lows around 60, then for Tuesday we'll be mostly sunny with high temperatures moving back into the mid-80s.
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1: 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Stax 92.1.

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1: Good morning. It's Didi in the morning. Guys, I need to talk to you about something because I realize I'm going to call myself out on something. So did anybody see Jason Lee? Jason Lee is the one with Hollywood Unlocked and everything. And he has a show, BET, this and that. Did anybody hear what he said about people who text? Take a listen at this.
2: I'm a text back immediately guy. But what I've learned is that people don't love and respect you when you text right back, which you should. Like, I'd be out here trying to date. I am running a city. I'm running a business. I'm running a nonprofit. I'm in the gym. I got two dogs that I love that I barely know where they are, and I still will text you right back. Yeah, all you do is maybe you go to work and smoke weed. You can at least return a call. Two business days. I'm not Amazon. You wait for your package for two business days. You return my call. But that's why y'all out there single, man. Now you got me triggered. Why you trigger me like
3: that? I didn't trigger you, honey.
2: Anybody that doesn't light up when I walk in a room like my dogs do are not worthy of a text back ever.
4: This man got ego.
1: Now, I'm curious about that. You know, I'm a person who doesn't, I don't text back.
5: No, you don't.
1: No, I don't.
5: No.
1: You know, my husband got me an iWatch last year. He still hasn't, we haven't figured out how to work it or put it on my wrist yet.
4: So you can see.
1: So I can see who's texting and possibly speak into it.
6: Apple Watch?
1: Yeah, whatever it's called. You see, I don't even know what it's called.
3: Yeah.
1: I call it an iWatch.
6: iWatch.
1: Okay. Nonetheless, I'm guilty of that, you guys. I'm guilty. How long did it take you to text back, JJ?
5: About an hour. I'm being real.
1: Why it take you an hour?
5: I mean, I'm doing some.
1: Yeah, me too. What about you, Cruz? How long it take you to text back?
4: I communicate pretty well.
1: You do?
4: I do.
1: I do. You do. You'll text right back and everything. Okay. That's very nice. What about you, Trey? Trey don't text back. Trey bad as me.
4: No.
1: Trey, you about as bad as me. I'll call Trey every now and then when he answers. I'll be shocked as hell. I'll be like, what? You answered. Then I don't even know what I wanted.
4: And if he don't answer, I send you one of those voice messages like, hey, what's up?
6: So, but the thing is, I'm one of those people where I will take maybe a day or so to text back.
1: Me too.
6: A lot of times.
1: Why?
6: Just because, like, I don't always have the energy to talk.
1: Me either.
6: I simply don't. And if you can't understand that, then move around.
1: You know
6: then
1: what?
6: Move around.
1: I love it, Trey. I'm not the only one then?
6: Yeah, no. It'd be plenty of people.
1: Guess
6: now,
1: what?
6: You, I do take a little extra long time.
1: Hold on a second. Oh, thanks. But listen, that's what I'm telling you. When he does answer, I'd be so shocked that I really don't know what I called him for because I'm too busy going, hey, you answered.
6: I'll be fumbling and going on. Yeah. I'll be like, come on. That won't answer. This right here.
1: But I'm with Trey, though. You know what I always tell people? We talk for a living. Do y'all understand how much talking? And there are times when I get on, I don't want to hear a word.
4: Right.
1: I'm not trying to sit up on the phone. I'm not trying to text back and forth.
6: Right.
1: I'm going, just let me be for a second, okay?
4: I understand the talking part. We talk for a living. But the texting, it's your fingers.
1: That means I got to stop what I'm doing where I was trying to relax from even thinking.
6: And I ain't going to lie to you. A lot of people don't be talking about nothing.
1: Right.
6: A lot of folks don't be talking about nothing.
1: Right.
6: They don't be talking about
5: nothing.
6: Like Nathaniel.
1: Oh, okay. What
6: nothing.
1: They talking about? What they
6: Nothing.
4: Nada.
5: I had to tell one of my boys, like, man, you don't want nothing.
6: At all.
5: Why you calling me so much?
6: JJ, pick up the phone. For what? Right.
1: Yeah.
6: At least have some good conversation. Like,
1: thank you.
6: I mean, good conversation.
1: And
6: a lot of people don't. So I'll be curious to know how Jason Lee's conversation is considered good conversation.
1: Mm-hmm.
6: You know what I'm saying? Maybe you just don't have good conversation.
1: Maybe.
6: That's why they don't talk to you.
1: All I know is when I heard that, I was like, wow, because I'm guilty of it. I'm so guilty of it.
5: I will answer the phone when I know that you are not going to be on the phone alone. You just want to tell me something real quick. You're going to want to hang up before I do.
4: Yeah.
5: I will answer those.
1: Yeah, I
5: do have a few friends like that. I know we ain't going to be on the phone alone.
1: Yeah, I have some that every time I get on the phone with anybody, it feels like it's going to be a 30-minute conversation. Promise, 20 to 30 minutes. And so I just go, that's okay.
4: I can't.
1: Thanks. I can't do it.
6: Thanks.
1: Can't
4: not
1: do
4: 30
1: it.
4: Minutes.
6: I heard what y'all said on the show today.
1: Right.
6: Oh, thanks.
1: Right. Or my friends in the middle go, and that man minute y'all play, I'll be like, all right.
6: Right.
1: You about to talk work with me.
6: Right.
1: I'm off.
6: Yeah, for real.
1: I'm trying not to think.
4: I've recorded 333 of those.
1: Yeah, I've recorded. I don't know how many. I'm going, I can't. So I will apologize to anybody listening. Please know that if you ever call, text me, or anything, and I don't respond, it is not personal.
6: Hey, for and on real. The piggyback of that, I want to say I don't apologize for a damn thing.
4: Wow.
6: I don't apologize for Nathaniel.
1: Hold on a second.
6: Nothing.
1: You know, something's going on.
4: You know
1: Trey.
4: How
1: you
4: he
1: hug?
4: Is.
6: No. This is a sore subject for me, though. This
1: I
6: is
1: see.
6: A sensitive topic.
1: I see.
4: Don't waste this time.
1: Man. Listen, if you don't hear from Trey or me.
6: Shut up.
1: Just know.
5: Call Cruz.
1: Yeah, call Cruz.
6: Call Cruz.
1: I'll answer. He'll answer, but we're not. We tired. We don't want to talk. All right. It's Didi in the morning.
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8: Good Monday morning. I'm Megan Vaselli with 6 News. Governor Whitmer is expected to sign the fiscal year 2027 state budget after the Michigan legislature passes the $85 billion spending plan just ahead of the 4th of July. This budget allocates nearly $20 billion to Michigan schools, including a boost in per-pupil funding. The framework agreement also avoids any new statewide tax increases and does not withdraw from the state's rainy day fund. Today is the last day to apply for a financial boost toward homeownership in the city of Jackson. Qualified homebuyers can get up to $55,000 in down payment assistance thanks to a partnership between the 100 Homes Program and the Martin Luther King Jr. Corridor Improvement Authority. Local leaders say their goal is to keep more young people living, working, and investing in the area. For the latest news, weather, and sports, be sure to tune into 6 News, and we're always online at WLNS.com.
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24: Good morning, Mid-Michigan. I'm Tyler Driesinger with your sports update. Somehow, someway, Fuller and Balogun will play. FIFA stunningly reversed course on Sunday, suspending the automatic one.

0: today and launched his fourth home run in the last five games. In the minors, the Lansing Lugnuts had a strong weekend as well, taking the last two from the Dayton Dragons to salvage a split in the six-game series. For Six Sports, I'm Tyler Driesinga.
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2: I'm Storm Tracker 6 meteorologist KD Nicolau here with a look at your forecast. While we could still have a stray shower or two pop up today, most of the area will see decreasing clouds, leaving us with some sunshine by the end of the day and high temperatures in the mid-80s. Tonight we'll have clear skies with lows around 60, then for Tuesday we'll be mostly sunny with high temperatures moving back into the mid-80s.
1: 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Keeping time like the clock on the Bogey Tower. 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
3: All right, listen, we got to get into our hot topics because Trick Daddy. Anybody here, Trick Daddy? What do you have to say to the women?
4: Baby, because I'm a thug.
3: Trick Daddy got some problems. If you, hey, auntie, please listen at what he is saying about you now. Mm-hmm. Here we go.
5: Crazy, scary, and hilarious. 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
3: Before we get to that, though, y'all saw this about Tristan Thompson and the Boston Celtic fans. He's calling them out for using the N-word.
7: I play there.
8: Yeah.
7: They call you the N-word.
8: What?
7: Yeah, they gonna call you. They gonna call you that.
8: They say, but that's not what they say. They say that's they say that's.
7: That's a lie. When they drunk, they gonna call you that. Because one thing about people in Boston, they drink to get belligerently drunk. And you know when a mother gets really drunk,
8: yeah,
7: they gonna be loose with the lips.
8: Yes.
7: And I definitely heard someone call me outside of a restaurant because I didn't want to take a picture with him.
8: Loose lips are a sober mind's thought, though.
7: Exactly.
8: Hmm. If I were to get drunk, I ain't thinking about stealing a space shuttle because exactly. I ain't never thought about that drunk when I was sober.
7: But also this, you know what? Also, I'll say this.
8: What's that?
7: I think also. For what JB stands for,
8: yes,
7: the city of Boston is different than that.
8: Yes.
7: And I think he stands, like, I think when I look at JB, he's doing stuff that, like, Muhammad Ali,
8: yeah,
7: Kareem Abdul-Jabbar, what he stands
8: Bill
7: for,
8: Russell.
7: Right? Bill Russell.
8: Yes, yes.
7: He stands for something so big, which I love about him.
8: Yes,
7: because
8: yes.
7: For him to be from, you know, a kid from Atlanta,
8: yep,
7: going to Cal Berkeley, and then him being that educated, now going to one of the more old school, traditional New England towns,
8: yeah,
7: and standing up for our people.
8: Yes.
7: I commend that.
8: Right.
3: Yeah, because a lot of people are talking about it. Because, you know, at first I said, well, you know, is Jaylen Brown crazy? You know, he's so smart. Maybe he's crazy, you know, all of these things. But somebody said, no, but the problem is that he's his own person, his own man, his own this. And they don't like that.
9: Yeah,
3: and that he is smart. According to this, they said that he was traded because they called it a disease.
9: Mm.
3: They said he thinks he's the smartest person in the room and they call that a disease.
9: Mm-hmm.
3: And according to this, they said, this guy said, I had two NBA sources, one an executive, one a scout, say that Jaylen Brown has a disease. He suddenly thinks he's the smartest guy in the room.
9: Mm.
3: But again, here's what everybody is saying about him. He went to Cal Berkeley. He works for NASA. He's the college professor, right? And so they were talking about, well, he is smart though, guys.
9: Thanks.
3: Like, but the problem is some people are saying that that part of the country does not like a smart black man.
9: Yeah.
3: That's a threat to them. A smart black man.
10: A little bit.
9: And they try to, I've heard conversations over the weekend too. They try to use that he's the smartest person in the room as an insult to him. They try to use it as an insult. And they say it all started, too, when he signed his, like, $300 million contract
10: with them.
9: Yeah, with the Boston Celtics. And he said that he wanted to reinvest in another Black Wall Street.
3: Mm.
9: Yeah, that was when...
3: That's when they all started labeling him.
9: Target him and stuff like that, right?
3: Damn.
9: Yeah. So.
3: But they said... And I saw something they said. He was so smart in school that a lot of people wondered if the NBA would be enough for him, though.
9: Right.
3: Because he's so smart.
9: Right,
10: yeah.
3: That, yeah.
9: We
3: okay.
9: all see it, man. Jaylen Brown's an intelligent brother. Come
3: all right,
9: on
3: hey, the other thing we got to talk about would be... Floyd Mayweather, I guess he's saying what? He's not broke?
9: Speaking of intelligent brothers. Yeah. Money Mayweather.
10: Very intelligent.
9: Very intelligent.
10: Very intelligent.
9: You have to have some kind of intelligence to get to that amount of money that he got to. You got to be some kind of smart.
3: He got it by just getting pounded in the head or pounding other people in the head.
9: Or pounding, but not getting pounded in the head. Being smarter than the average boxer. Maybe. Well, now he was being interviewed by Cameron over the weekend, and he was talking about these money woes that he's been experiencing. Floyd said, look, y'all can say I'm broke, but all my houses and property is good.
11: So a lot of people are saying you're doing this just cause of the money. Is it just cause money, or just what you want to do?
12: Well, as you know, nobody has taken none of my properties away from me.
11: Right.
12: So I still got all my houses. I still got everything. My mother, my whole family, their bills still paid.
11: Right.
12: I still pay all my employees.
9: Yeah.
3: Okay.
9: Yeah. He didn't answer the question.
3: No.
10: He really didn't.
3: Nope. He's just saying, I still got all this. Okay.
9: Yeah. He said, everything is still intact and everything is still owned by me. So.
10: Nah, I mean, it's a for sale sign in there, but I still got it. All right. Yeah.
9: Yeah, no.
3: I mean, look.

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8: I'm Storm Tracker 6 meteorologist Katie Nicolau. Here's a look at your forecast. While we could still have a stray shower or two pop up today, most of the area will see decreasing clouds, leaving us with some sunshine by the end of the day and high temperatures in the mid-80s. Tonight we'll have clear skies with lows around 60. Then for Tuesday, we'll be mostly sunny with high temperatures moving back into the mid-80s.
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0: 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Yeah.
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0: Hey, just step outside. 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

0: It's Dee Dee in the morning. And if you missed the show, 50% of men said they accidentally said I love you to an ex-girlfriend. Now, have y'all done it?
1: I whispered in your ear, I've been loving you.
0: I've been loving you.
2: You're such a dog.
1: And then when she's driving off, don't call me no more. Yeah.
3: Hey, man, so get ready on Tuesday. 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Make sure you tap in.
4: Hey, and don't miss cruising the streets. 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
1: Man, I know where that ain't going to be weird. It's me dropping that cash in your pocket with this $1,000 mini game.
0: Not that finger. And then make sure you wake up, win, and laugh with your favorite morning show.
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9: I'm Storm Tracker 6 meteorologist Katie Nicolau. Here's a look at your forecast. While we could still have a stray shower or two pop up today, most of the area will see decreasing clouds, leaving us with some sunshine by the end of the day and high temperatures in the mid-80s. Tonight we'll have clear skies with lows around 60, then for

0: Tuesday will be mostly sunny with high temperatures moving back into the mid-80s.
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14: I'm Storm Tracker 6 meteorologist Katie Nicolau, here with a look at your forecast. While we could still have a stray shower or two pop up today, most of the area will see decreasing clouds, leaving us with some sunshine by the end of the day and high temperatures in the mid-80s. Tonight we'll have clear skies with lows around 60, then for Tuesday we'll be mostly sunny with high temperatures moving back into the mid-80s.
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0: It's Dee Dee in the morning. And if you missed the show, 50% of men said they accidentally said I love you to an ex-girlfriend. Now, have y'all done it?
1: I whispered in your ear, I've been loving you.
0: I've been loving you.
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1: 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Yeah. Don't.
3: Hey, man, so get ready on Tuesday. 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
0: Hey, and don't miss cruising the streets. 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
0: 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And then make sure you wake up, win, and laugh with your favorite morning show.
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3: I'm Storm Tracker 6 meteorologist Katie Nicolau. Here's a look at your forecast. While we could still have a stray shower or two pop up today, most of the area will see decreasing clouds, leaving us with some sunshine by the end of the day and high temperatures in the mid-80s. Tonight we'll have clear skies with lows around 60. Then for Tuesday, we'll be mostly sunny with high temperatures moving back into the mid-80s.
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0: On the couch with my favorite sinner. 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

0: It's Dee Dee in the Morning. And if you missed the show, 50% of men said they accidentally said I love you to an ex-girlfriend. 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
2: 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Hey, man, so get ready on Tuesday. 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
10: I'm Storm Tracker 6 meteorologist Katie Nicolau. Here's a look at your forecast. While we could still have a stray shower or two pop up today, most of the area will see decreasing clouds, leaving us with some sunshine by the end of the day and high temperatures in the mid-80s. Tonight we'll have clear skies with lows around 60. Then for Tuesday, we'll be mostly sunny with high temperatures moving back into the mid-80s.
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0: Stacks 92.1 with the hits that bow the party. Thank you for moving with Metro Malik. That's my jam right there. I'm glad Stacks is here. Otherwise, I would not have known about that song. Do you know about Capital City Comic Con presented by LaughQ? Capital City Comic Con is this weekend, the 10th through the 12th. Capital City Comic Con is free for kids. Capital City Comic Con is at the Lansing Center. 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All kinds of things happening. It takes over the Lansing Center. Big fun, memorabilia, costumes. I don't know. I mean, I appreciate Comic Con and cosplay and all that stuff. I just don't know that much about it. I respect it, and I'm just letting you know there's workshops and talks and panels, and I think I'm on a panel and moderating a panel. There's all kinds of stuff happening this weekend at Capital City Comic Con. So if you want to get tickets for Capital City Comic Con, go to capcitycomiccon.com, and when I figure out what I'm doing, I will let you know that as well. I kind of know what I'm doing, but I don't know exactly when, because it's this week and not last week. I had to deal with last week, and now I'm dealing with this week today. This is your Lansing local connection as you're moving with Metro Malik. With his That Power of the Party coming up down the line, it's Bone Thugs and Harmony and Rihanna on Stacks 92.1.
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as you're moving with Metro Malik. And if you move live and in person, you saw the boom and what big fun it was at Jackson Field, home of the Lugnuts. Let's talk about that down the line after Donna Summer and Whitney Houston. Here's Arrested Development on Stax 92.1.

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0: This is that power to party stacks 92.1. Thank you for moving with Metro Malik on this magnificent Monday, the 6th of July. This 6th of July. Dun, dun, dun. And on the 4th of July, the boom. It came and it happened. And lots of people had big fun. And that is a cool event. Now that I've seen it with my own two eyes, is exactly what I thought. It's like the Harlem Globetrotters of baseball. Crowd interaction, and kids got to go onto the field, and they gave away stuff, and they had music and just all kinds of big stuff going on the whole time. And it's a different version of baseball that you've seen before, which is fun. And it made it for an interesting type of baseball concert. And then I was very honored to be the DJ, sound technician, audio production person in front of Jackson Field. That was a lot. They had karaoke and singing, and I played some songs. So it was a big fun. So yeah, good time. So boom ball, come back, come back, come back. Bring it back, bring it back. And if you went there, I hope you had a good time. I know you had a good time because it was a good time. And if you didn't go, you missed a good time. This is your Lansing local connection as you're moving with Metro Malik coming up down the line. It's Akon and Snoop Doggy Dogg on Stacks 92.1.
1: It's Dee Dee in the morning. And if you missed the show, 50% of men said they accidentally said I love you to an ex-girlfriend. Have y'all done it?
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1: Hey, and don't miss cruising the streets. 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
4: I'm Storm Tracker 6 meteorologist Katie Nicolau, here with a look at your forecast. Tonight we'll have clear skies, which will drop our temperatures down to around 60 degrees. Tuesday has mostly sunny skies and high temperatures in the mid-80s. And for Wednesday, we'll see much of the same with mostly sunny skies and high temperatures in the mid to upper 80s, still with less humidity than last week.
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Stacks 92.1 with the hits that power the party. Thank you for moving with Metro Malik Jessica Reed of St. John's, home of Oh My Organics. I wasn't able to stop by the last time I was traveling through there because it wasn't when they were open, and I really missed that. What am I doing? Coming up around the corner, Prince wants to bring the love, and Eminem wants to have you find something. Here's a little taste of Summer Summer. Earth, Wind & Fire cut, right? This is great.

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1: Look, if you had one shot or one opportunity to seize everything you ever wanted, one moment, would you capture it?

It's the power of motivation as you're moving with Metro Malik. What's coming up down the line? A little something, something from Usher. Oh, yeah. I heard that concert went very well. And then Lady Gaga and Doce. And then who else is coming into town? Looks like Mary J. Blige will be at Soaring Eagle Casino. We just gave away tickets for that. And then Lil Wayne is coming into town. If you want those extra chances to get tickets, you need to join the Stacks Pack Text Club. And I'll give you details about that down the line. But here is Destiny's Child on Stacks 92.1. Ladies,

0: runway.
1: You know, if you don't sashay when you hear that, I don't know. it's the power of the throw your hands in the air on Stacks 92.1. Thank you for moving with Metro Malik on this Monday. We've got the tickets, and we want to put them in your hand. 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Because that party train is where it's at. 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

That's that powder party stacks 92.1. Thank you for moving with Metro Malik. I hope you had a great 4th of July weekend and still have all your digits. And I know I had big fun on Saturday. Let's talk about it some more down the line after Janet Jackson and Uncle L. Here is Black Sheep. Blah, blah, blah. Monday mouth. 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

0: get robbed. 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
0: We out, robbed. We out.
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0: It's that foul of Body Stacks 92.1. Thank you for moving with Much Malik. Happy Monday. It was cool to be in the 4th of July parade for the city of Lansing, driving the Stacks Mobile. I wanted to ride my motorcycle, but with all the things happening, it was more responsible. That's not the word. Convenient. That's close. Efficient to drive the Stacks Mobile. Because after, yes, I'm sleepy. After the parade, I had to get ready for Boom Ball. Like, if you don't know things going on in Lansing, it's all kinds of stuff. And the fireworks, that's just Lansing. There's stuff going on all over the place. There's nothing to do in Lansing. Come on now. So, thanks for supporting, and I appreciate you. And it was I always appreciate a friendly face and a friendly smile. There was one guy in particular that was yelling at me that I couldn't hear that much, but he kept pointing at me, and I think he was saying you to me. And that warmed my heart. I think he was an avid listener, so... I appreciate that type of stuff. Makes me feel good. Let's bring the funk down the line with Mark Ronson and Bruno Mars on Stacks 92.1.
1: It's Didi in the morning. And if you missed the show, 50% of men said they accidentally said I love you to an ex-girlfriend. 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

0: Wednesday will see much of the same, with mostly sunny skies and high temperatures in the mid to upper 80s, still with less humidity than last week.
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0: Stacks 92.1 with the Hits That Power the Party. Thank you for moving with Much Malik, Debbie K of Lansing. I appreciate you sticking to Stacks. Be safe out there in the highways, byways, and throughways. We want to talk to you and not about you. Coming up around the corner is Michael Jackson and Ja Rule. Here is some spice for your life on Stacks 92.1.
1: Hey, yeah, I want to shoot, baby. 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
2: 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What up, mom?

0: 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Right now, let's get into this motherfucker.
1: Stacks 92.1 with the Hits That Bow the Party. Thank you for moving with Much Malik. Coming up down the line is JT and Tim's. And FIFA, is that what it is? I don't know much about soccer, so I'm not going to act like I do. But we'll talk about it down the line. Here's Lauryn Hill on Stacks 92.1.

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0: It's that power to party. Sex 92.1. Happy Monday, friend. You're moving with Metch and Malik. All right. I don't know much about sport ball, but here it goes. The USA beat Bosnia Herzegovina 2-0. So they're in the Sweet 16. And at some point today, they took on or taking on Belgium. I don't know when. And then World Cup fans from around the globe are giving the U.S. rave reviews. This is super cool. And they listed New York City as one of the friendliest cities in America, which is an interesting dichotomy because a lot of times people say New Yorkers aren't friendly. I just think they're succinct in my experiences. They're very friendly, just succinct, like get to the point. And then there's another detail. Tinder activity has been surging by 34% in New York and New Jersey during the World Cup. Most of the lovebirds are international tourists. I don't know anything about these apps, but isn't Tinder the one that's for short-term situations? That party train, let's keep it rolling. It's Beyonce down the line on Stax 92.1.
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It's that ball of the party stacks 92.1. Thank you for moving with Metro Malik. I was moving down Aurelius today, and I just don't understand the championship tailgate. I'm like, there's 10 cars in front of me. Why do I see inside of you as if you were sitting next to me? It'll never make any sense to me anyway. And how much ice cream do you eat? Because somebody's eating a lot. Let's talk about it down the line after the Gap Band and Kuiper. Here's House of Pain on Stacks 92.1. Huh.

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0: 92.1. It hits that power of the bouncing dancing as if you were Sensations. Dualies and Sensations way back in the day. How much ice cream do you eat? Because there's this survey out that I don't quite get the math. I don't get the math on this one. I don't eat a lot of ice cream. I had ice cream on Friday. Was that Friday? But there's a survey that goes out that says the average American eats 11 scoops of ice cream in a week. That's, what, a scoop and a third a day? So you have a big old helping thing of ice cream. That's enough to fill 113 football stadiums. So if I have some scoop of ice cream a month, who's taking my other 10 in a month? Who's taking my other 43 scoops of ice cream in that month? Who's eating my ice cream? Because I'm not eating it. That's a lot of ice cream. Anyway, I hope you enjoy your ice cream. Coming up down the line, Mary J. Blige on Stax 92.1. Isn't she coming to concert?
1: It's Dee Dee in the Morning. And if you missed the show, 50% of men said they accidentally said I love you to an ex-girlfriend. Have y'all done it?
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1: I've been loving you.
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6: I'm Storm Tracker 6 meteorologist Katie Nicolau here with a look at your forecast. Tonight we'll have clear skies, which will drop our temperatures down to around 60 degrees. Tuesday has mostly sunny skies and high temperatures in the mid-80s. And for Wednesday, we'll see much of the same with mostly sunny skies and high temperatures in the mid to upper 80s, still with less humidity than last week.
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0: Text 92.1. Thank you for moving with Metro Malik. Mary J. Blige and El DeBarge will be at Soaring Eagle Casino. And guess what? Stax gave away tickets. So, yeah. We've got all the stuff happening right here around the corner. The Train Ain't Stopping. Lip Sync and Ludacris are coming through. Here's Tupac bringing the love as you're moving with Metro Malik on Stax 92.1.
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that fell to party sex 92.1. Thank you for moving with Much Malik, Nadine Zimmerman of Lansing, working the second shift. I forgot to ask if they were working on looking at it, listening to it on the app. But I'm going to make that assumption. We'll talk about it down the line after Daft Punk and Don Toliver. Here's Dr. Dre and Snoop

0: Stacks 92.1 with the Hits That Power the Party. Thank you for moving with Metro Malik. Happy Monday to you, friend. So I made an assumption that Nadine Zimmerman is listening to Stacks while she's at work. And then I made another assumption that she has it connected to her phone and then some headphones that while she's at work. 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

0: to my house. It's my house.
1: Stax 92.1 with the hits that power the party. Thank you for moving with Much Malik. Happy Monday. Appreciate you coming through. What's coming up down the line? A little something from Prince. Q-Tip. It's going to have you bouncing. Here's D.

0: Thank you for lending me your ear. There's a funk phenomenon happening in the best of ways. I don't think it's like not funky in the stinky way, funky in the positive way. Caitlin Clark and Stacey Cunningham, a dynamic duo in the WNBA, and I'm finding this very interesting watching this unfold. Caitlin Cunningham, apparently a dynamo in basketball, went to the Olympics and all that and gone on to the WNBA, and people are like just being very brutal on the court with Caitlin, and then all of a sudden Stacey Cunningham says, oh, you're gonna do that and they're not gonna call it, I'm gonna call it. And I find that absolutely fascinating. So the question arose, who's your Stacey Cunningham? Who's that person that goes to bat for you? Who's that person that sticks up for you? Who's that person that'll put a person in a ringer if they do anything to you? Do you have a Stacey Cunningham in your life? Or flip it, are you Stacey Cunningham for someone else? I'm not saying, you know, get brutal about it, but like to have a support system like that is absolutely positively amazing. And then I was able to look at my life and realize, hey, I have a couple of Stacey Cunninghams in my life, and I'm very thankful for that. It's about uplifting and sticking up for one another. I think there should be more of that in the world. So as you're traveling along, trying to be the best you that you could be, is there somebody that you either need to thank or somebody that you are supporting and let them know how much you appreciate them being in your life? And I'll see you on the flip just after 3 with more Hits That Power the Party, Stacks 92.1. Go with love.
1: It's Didi in the morning. And if you missed the show, 50% of men said they accidentally said I love you to an ex-girlfriend. 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
17: I'm Storm Tracker 6 meteorologist Katie Nicolau here with a look at your forecast.

92.1. You have moved with Metro Malik on this Monday, and I very much thank you for it. That party train, it ain't stopping. Around the corner is Ice Cube, The Game, Kalani, and Destiny's Child. And when you hear that, you know the Baker Boys are coming down the line. R-Dub is slowing it down one more again. And then on the flip, it's Dee Dee and her crew with The Funny and the Money. And I'll see you on the flip. Thanks for moving with Metro Malik. With It's That Part of the Party, I leave you with the Fugees on Stacks 92.1.

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2: 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Welcome to the Baker Boys Show. Nick V and Eric V. Every day, we're going to sing a song. Sing along if you know the words.

0: Manifest Monday. Hope you guys made it through the 4th of July weekend. We are back for this Monday. Coming up in your Baker Buzz, bro.
1: All right, Chris Brown is on the hook for a $13 million dog attack.
0: It's always one thing or another. You know, he's got a tour, he's made a lot of money, and now somebody's going to take that money away from him. We'll talk about it coming up in your Baker Buzz.
1: Manifest Monday starts now.
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4: He specifically said no camera.
0: Hey, it's Nick V and Eric V, the Baker Boys. Who's on the hook for $13 million?
1: Chris Brown.
0: Oh, boy.
1: A Los Angeles jury found Chris Brown was liable for nearly $13 million after his 200-pound dog attacked and severely injured his housekeeper, Maria Avila.
0: That money, girl.
1: Now, check it out. Here's why I don't like big dogs. They do damage. A little dog is not going to severely injure you or hurt you that bad.
0: They'll bite your toes, though.
1: They will bite your toes. All right, so Maria Avila, at his home in 2020, Brown and his company were ordered to pay $12.9 million to Maria Avila, while her sister received $885,000 for emotional distress, and her husband was awarded $50,000 as well.
0: Oh, this is a family affair.
1: Family thing.
0: They found out that this guy, Cristo Brown, makes money. This is terrible. I feel like he's been extorted.
1: Maybe. I don't know. Avila's attorney told Billboard, "We are thrilled they were able to get justice for our client. After more than 5 years of litigation, Brown testified that the blood kind of freaked me out and he left the scene because he was in shock wanted to avoid a media circus." All right. So
0: But you got to pay 13. This is your avoidance tax.
1: Good thing he's on tour.
0: $13 million.
1: Make that money up on tour. Right?
0: Good luck. And there's your Baker Buzz. It's the Baker Boys powering the party on Stacks 92.1. Hit banger.

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1: 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Explosive diarrhea parasite is hitting at least 20 states. What is it?
0: That's God.
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9: I'm Storm Tracker 6 meteorologist Katie Nicolau, here with a look at your forecast. Tonight we'll have clear skies, which will drop our temperatures down to around 60 degrees. Tuesday has mostly sunny skies and high temperatures in the mid-80s. And for Wednesday, we'll see much of the same, with mostly sunny skies and high temperatures in the mid to upper 80s, still with less humidity than last week.
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1: So the other day, Nick V was talking about
2: shark attack
1: accidents in his pants.
2: Yeah.
1: And you've had them more than you like to admit, right? Yeah, as an adult.
2: Apparently, I admit it, though. This is one of the hot topics that comes out of this show.
1: Yeah.
2: So this is bad. So start pulling that pucker string, ladies and gentlemen, because a parasite has hit 20 states and has given reported 145 people the nasty cases of explosive diarrhea.
1: Wow.
2: The CDC says the parasite called Cyclospora has hospitalized 20 people between May and June 16th. In addition to a severe case of the squirts, other symptoms include appetite loss. Damn.
1: That just sounds terrible when you said the squirts. I just got a really bad visual of that.
2: You get bloating, fatigue, cramping, puking, and nausea.
1: Nasty.
2: This is bad.
1: That is really
2: New
1: bad.
2: New York currently holds the lead with most cases.
1: What causes it? It's just a parasite,
2: it's
1: right?
2: It's a parasite. It's out there.
1: But where does it come from? Is it from food?
2: I'm going to say
1: from
2: water? Sushi. I'm just going to go out on a limb and say sushi.
1: Sushi got mad parasites, guys.
2: All right. But Texas and Illinois aren't far behind New York City, and it's spreading. Spread it real far. West, as far west as Alaska. Dang. And as far south as Florida. So it's coming for you.
1: Explosive diarrhea in Alaska. Just picture that for
2: a
1: second.
2: Oh, brown ice everywhere.
3: Let's go.
0: Yeah, come on. Stacks 92.1.

0: some of my moms.
1: The hits that power the party.
2: Are you prepared?
3: Hey, hey.
2: Got hit.
4: Yeah.
1: Stacks 92.1.